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0: Ko Wetzel and Ella Langley. That one's called Jaded, and Ko talking a little about writing that one.
1: I was heading to Nashville to finish up what was to be the night champion. I hit up Ella about a week before. I said, hey, I'm going to be in town. You want to get together and write? And she was like, yeah. So we got together with Jordan Schmidt and Ernest. We went to Jordan's place over in Nashville. And Ella and Ern had already kind of been working on this song, I think, probably to a year prior to us getting in the room together. And y'all know they kept humming it and kept going back to it. I said, we got to finish that. And so we got on it. It didn't take us very long to get it whooped. And yeah, it turned out to be a really cool tune.
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2: Eric Church's big-hearted Hurricane Helene project is finally becoming reality. Families have started moving into Blue Haven, the community his Chief Cares Foundation built for survivors who lost everything. The first 12 families are in, with 26 more on the way. Eric says it's not just about giving people a home. It's about helping them rebuild enough to lift someone else up. One new resident said, "I prayed for a shack, and God gave me a mansion." Shania Twain is dropping new music Friday, an extended edition of Little Miss Twain with 6 brand new songs. She's also narrating her 2011 memoir, From This Moment On, now available, saying revisiting her story feels personal, like she's telling it directly to you. And Garth Brooks just added 2 Kansas City dates to his 2026 Blame It All on My Roots Arena Tour. November 6th and 7th at T-Mobile Center. Tickets go on sale October 16th at noon Central. All seats priced at $155. Garth says playing KC on a Chiefs home game weekend makes it a full-on party. That's your Country Nights Live news update. I'm Bev Rainey.
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Riley Green's acoustic Lookout Mountain performance has gone absolutely viral on YouTube from his new album. Check it out if you get a chance. Here he is with Ella Langley and Don't Mind If I Do.

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1: Hey, this is Lincoln from Utah. I was wondering if you could play Dylan Scott.
0: Yep, I sure can. Here's What He'll Never Have. Thanks so much for calling the show tonight.

Morgan hanging out with us on the show tomorrow night, kicking off at 7 o'clock. Got so many questions for him. Make sure you tune in. Here's Thomas Rhett, getting some.

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0: 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It's Lainey Wilson, who has gotten a lot of support from people over the years.
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This guy is fantastic. His name is Cody Loden. The song's called Drinks Can Drink.

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Next month, we've got the CMA Awards coming up. Lainey Wilson's going to be hosting again. And this gal has 9 nominations. Of course, one of those categories, she's up against herself. Here's Love and Life again, Ella Langley.

0: 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Is there anything she can't do? Check her out doing some Bob Marley.
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Lauren Elena said she initially had Morgan Wallen in mind for this duet. I really like Chase Matthew on it a lot. 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

0: Blake Shelton giving Nashville songwriters lots of props.
1: Never really considered myself a great songwriter, and the reason is because there's so many incredible songwriters in Nashville, and I wouldn't be sitting here with a career right now if it wasn't for the songwriters in Nashville and the publishers who took a chance on me, especially as a young artist. Austin was a song that was pitched to me by two unknown songwriters, Kirsty Manna and David Kent, and they took a chance on me. I took a chance on them, and it just shows you when the right artist gets the right song, it can create and change the course of someone's life forever, and it did for me. And right up until recently, I just recorded now my 200th album, it feels like, and I've got one song on there that I wrote, and the rest are all other writers in Nashville, because I'm always hearing something that it just blows me away.
0: Here's Stay Country or Die Try.

The National Weather Service in Des Moines has issued a severe thunderstorm warning for northeastern Guthrie County in west central Iowa, west central Dallas County in central Iowa, until 10 p.m. At 9:32 p.m., a severe thunderstorm was located over Lake Panorama, or 6 miles northeast of Guthrie Center, moving southeast at 30 miles per hour. Hazard, quarter-size hail. This is a radar-indicated threat. The following impacts are expected. Damage to vehicles is expected. Locations impacted include Guthrie Center, Panora, Lake Panorama, Redfield, Diamond Head Lake, Yale, Linden, Springbrook State Park, and Lacan Slough Game Management Area. 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Repeating, a severe thunderstorm warning has been issued until 10 p.m. for the following counties in Iowa, Dallas, and Guthrie.

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1: Well, I mean, I think social media, you know, that's been a huge part of a lot of these guys, you know, and we didn't have that really coming out. I mean, I remember, you know.
2: No, we were dropping dimes in the payphone to request songs at the radio station back then. You got to pull over on the side of the street.
1: And I remember CMT had like a message board. Like that was the big thing back then. And then MySpace, you know, and some of that stuff. But it wasn't like it is now where you can drop a song and, you know, drop a little 30-second video on the song. The next thing you know, that thing's viral and it's whatever. So, you know, there's a lot more, I feel like, at their fingertips to be able to, like, get their music out a lot quicker. And I feel like, you know, guys are taking advantage of that, you know, and it's a cool thing to see. I'm a little bit more old school where it's like, I'm not used to that. So, you know, I don't capture everything and I don't think like that. So I don't think, oh, I need to go shoot a 30-second clip and try to get this out there. I'm just like, I want to go make a record, go tour, do my thing. And, but I think it's been a big thing for those guys, you know, and the ones that are kind of taking advantage of that and getting it out there. It's been huge, and it's been big for the genre too. I mean, country music's bigger now than it's been, you know, in a long time. So,
2: worldwide now.
1: Yeah, absolutely. Yeah. And we just got back from Australia, so you can kind of see where streaming has taken everything global. We were in Australia 10 years ago and people kind of knew the music, but not really. And then we go back this time now that streaming's a big thing and, you know, shows are packed and they're singing every word. So it's streaming has really kind of bridged the gap as far as that goes.
2: Totally has.
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0: 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It's his debut that almost never happened.
1: You told me.

The National Weather Service in Des Moines has issued a severe thunderstorm warning for southwestern Polk County in central Iowa, northeastern Madison County in south central Iowa, eastern Guthrie County in west central Iowa, southern Dallas County in central Iowa, until 10:45 p.m. At 9:55 p.m., a severe thunderstorm was located near Redfield, or 9 miles west of Adel, moving southeast at 30 miles per hour. Hazard, quarter-size hail. This is a radar-indicated threat. The following impacts are expected. Damage to vehicles is expected. Locations impacted include West Des Moines, Urbandale, Clive, Waukee, Winterset, Adel, Earlham, DeSoto, Van Meter, Jordan Creek Town Center, Valley West Mall, Redfield, Dexter, Diamond Head Lake, Linden, and Badger Creek State Park. This includes the following highways: Interstate 35 between mile markers 70 and 72, Interstate 80 between mile markers 99 and 125, Interstate 235 between mile markers 1 and 2. For your protection, move to an interior room on the lowest floor of a building. Repeating, a severe thunderstorm warning has been issued until 10:45 p.m. for the following counties in Iowa: Dallas, Guthrie, Madison, and Polk.

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0: 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Make Me Wanna and Thomas Rhett, who, by the way, says he could eat margherita pizza from Italy every day.
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Tucker Wetmore got asked by a fan the other day if he was dating Ella Langley, and his response was, next question, don't blame him. Here's Brunette.

0: What if?
1: I haven't been so hooked on an up-and-comer's music since Morgan Wallen came out. This guy is just phenomenal. Blake Whiten, here's Bet on That.

The National Weather Service in Des Moines has issued a severe thunderstorm warning for southern Polk County in central Iowa, northeastern Madison County in south central Iowa, northwestern Marion County in south central Iowa, southeastern Dallas County in central Iowa, Warren County in south central Iowa, until 11:30 p.m. At 10:33 p.m., a severe thunderstorm was located near Badger Creek State Park, or 5 miles southwest of West Des Moines, moving southeast at 35 miles per hour. Hazard, quarter-size hail. This is a radar-indicated threat. The following impacts are expected. Damage to vehicles is expected. Locations impacted include Des Moines, West Des Moines, Clive, Indianola, Norwalk, Windsor Heights, Carlisle, Pleasantville, South Ridge Mall, Jordan Creek Town Center, Des Moines International Airport, Valley West Mall, Milo, Hartford, Martinsdale, Cumming, St. Mary's, Ackworth, Swan, and Spring Hill. This includes the following highways: Interstate 35 between mile markers 54 and 72, Interstate 80 between mile markers 121 and 125, Interstate 235 between mile markers 1 and 4. For your protection, move to an interior room on the lowest floor of a building. Repeating, a severe thunderstorm warning has been issued until 11:30 p.m. for the following counties in Iowa: Dallas, Madison, Marion, Polk, and Warren,

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0: Rethink some things. Luke Holmes is latest on Country Nights Live. You know, he got denied from The Voice once and used that letter as a whole lot of motivation.
1: They sent me a letter. I had it on my wall for a long time. It wasn't a, like, I'm going to show them thing. It wasn't that at all. To me, the letter was validation of the things that I already thought, right? Which were, I think that I have the ability to do this, right? And so getting on the show to me, it was never about that. It was never like, oh, I need to be on the show, that'll be my big break. That was not the thought at the time. The letter essentially said, hey, you're a really great singer, but like, this is a show, and like, there needs to be like entertainment value, and like, we have to be able to like tell a story, and like, you just don't really have a story.
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0: The National Weather Service in Des Moines has issued a severe thunderstorm warning for central Greene County in west central Iowa, northeastern Guthrie County in west central Iowa, west central Boone County in central Iowa, northwestern Dallas County in central Iowa, until midnight. At 11.07 p.m., a severe thunderstorm was located near Jefferson, moving southeast at 30 miles per hour. Hazard, quarter-size hail. This is a radar-indicated threat. The following impacts are expected. Damage to vehicles is expected. Locations impacted include Jefferson, Grand Junction, Scranton, Rippey, Jamaica, Dana, Beaver, and Jefferson Municipal Airport. For your protection, move to an interior room on the lowest floor of a building. Repeating, a severe thunderstorm warning has been issued until midnight Friday for the following counties in Iowa: Boone, Dallas, Greene, and Guthrie.
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I'm telling you, when you listen to Charles Wesley Godwin's music, he's got a new album out. Oh my goodness. You're going to start, get all the way through it, and want to play it all over again. So good. Here he is with Luke Holmes, Better That Way.

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0: It's the Fall with Cody Johnson, who's talking a little here about being named in a song.
1: Probably a Texas song. I think that might be the only time I've ever been mentioned. It was Randy Rogers and Wade Bowen, and they put me in a song. Said something about Kojo's running across a rodeo stage, and I was like, ah, I got mentioned in a song. But I don't know. It'd be kind of cool to be mentioned in somebody's song. I always remember Much Too Young by Garth Brooks when he said a worn-out tape of Chris LeDoux, and I was like, that is the coolest line ever in a song. And I'm sure Chris LeDoux's chest poked out a little bit when he heard it.
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16: Warning for northeastern Lucas County in south central Iowa, western Monroe County in south central Iowa, southern Marion County in south central Iowa, southwestern Mahaska County in south central Iowa, southeastern Warren County in south central Iowa, until 12:30 a.m. At 11:48 p.m., a severe thunderstorm was located near Knoxville Municipal Airport, or near Knoxville, moving southeast at 30 miles per hour. Hazard: quarter-size hail. This is a radar-indicated threat. The following impacts are expected. Damage to vehicles is expected. Locations impacted include Oskaloosa, Knoxville, Melcher, Dallas, Knoxville Raceway, Lake Red Rock, Lovilla, Beacon, University Park, Bossy, Lacona, Harvey, Layton, Williamson, Hamilton, Melrose, Marysville, Knoxville Municipal Airport, and Elk Rock State Park. For your protection, move to an interior room on the lowest floor of a building. Repeating, a severe thunderstorm warning has been issued until 12:30 a.m. Friday for the following counties in Iowa: Lucas, Mahaska, Marion, Monroe, and Warren.

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name's Justin. It is the Overnight Ride. Morgan Wade is on the show tonight. We'll talk with her in just a couple minutes. Right now, Ella Langley, Be Her on the Overnight Ride.

0: It is on the show tonight. My name's Justin. It's The Overnight Ride. You got a song come out back in July, Love's Insane. Kind of has an 80s vibe to it. Some synthesizer. Let me say it again. Some synthesizer. When you're going for an idea like that, was the 80s kind of vibe always in your mind?
1: When I write everything, it's just me and an acoustic guitar. Mm-hmm. And so if I did everything just me and an acoustic guitar, it would sound exactly the same.
0: Yeah.
1: So it's cool to go into the studio and then, but yeah, the synth on it is cool. But we kind of, that's the cool thing about Clint Wells producing everything, because he plays with me, so he tours with me. So he also has this idea of, hey, I can envision what the fans are going to be like, when we're in there. And I think that that's a big part of it, too.
0: Are you a melody first or a lyric person first?
1: A lot of times, I'm going to say more so lyrics. Uh-huh. But when I hear, when there's a lyric in my head, I hear it with a melody already, which is interesting. But definitely lyrics, because I'm a words person.
0: Okay, this one might be a little hard. Just stay with me.
2: I ask everybody it's not hard. You can think about it.
1: I was told these would be easy questions for me. No,
2: these are easy.
0: Reckless is 2021. Party's Over is 2025. From that album to the latest album, how have you grown as an artist?
1: Well, it is interesting. A couple things. One, I go back and listen to the songs from Reckless. I did that recently because, you forget a lot of stuff that you've put out and how much your vocals change from that time. Like now that I'm in my 30s versus when I was in my 20s, like you don't quite realize that. I'm just trying to evolve. And I think I have. I mean, I would hope. I'm not the same person, but, a lot of those songs I had written pre-sobriety as well. And so, now I've been sober for 9 years and some of those were like older songs. So it's very interesting. But I think as an artist, I'm just trying to care less about what everybody thinks and like, okay, it does not matter. You don't have to fit into this box, because I think Reckless came out and I was doing everything that everyone was telling me to do, even if I didn't want to do it. And I think that backfires sometimes. And not that it was any specific people or that anyone was telling me any wrong advice, but I wasn't like, hey, is this actually what I want to do? People don't know. You can work with a lot of different people and you just have to find that rhythm of, yeah, this isn't for me, and this is for me, and I'm going to try this, even if no one else agrees with me. So I think that's where I'm at.
3: Be right back.
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1: Howdy to Florida and Michigan. If you were listening last night, my name's Justin. It's the Overnight Ride. 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

We know the lore behind Blake Whiten puts up a cover of a Morgan Wallen song on social media. It blows up. It goes viral. Now he's on the radio. And now he's going back to Australia to play country music for the second time. It's Bet on That on the Overnight Ride.

My name's Justin. It's the Overnight Ride. Morgan Wade is on the show. Talk to her in a couple minutes. From one Morgan to another, it's Morgan Wallen. And been by now. No need.

0: My name's Justin. This is the Overnight Ride. Morgan Wade is here. You have a very distinct sound, but you grew up around bluegrass. So how do we get here? Because you don't sound like bluegrass now.
1: So my grandfather, growing up in Floyd, Floyd is huge for bluegrass music, that entire area. Friday nights, the Floyd Country Store, just playing out on the streets. So that's what I grew up listening to. But I did not like bluegrass music. Was never something that I was like, I'm going to play that one day. But what I'm drawn to, no matter what genre it is lyrics. And so I've always said, I was like, you would be listening to this song that musically it sounds so happy, but they're talking about killing their wife and throwing her down a well.
0: Yeah.
1: And then getting drunk after it. And then it's like in all these, you know, my grandpa's just over there like nodding his head. People are flat footing to it, you know, and I'm just like, okay, I'm super. But, you know, so it was like there was that. And then as I got older, of course, you know, I'm so glad that I grew up with like I had all these different musical influences. My grandfather was into bluegrass and I had one grandma and she was like all into, you know, Johnny Cash. It was Elvis, Loretta Lynn, Dolly, all of that, like the cool music. And then my parents were listening to, you know, Tim McGraw, Faith Hill, Shania Twain, you know, Garth, all that. Like, so I just had this crazy amount of, like, different music. And so then once I got older, I just remember, like, something that really stuck out to me was, like, I think it was my senior year was Same Trailer, Different Park came out. And I remember Merry-Go-Round. And I remember hearing that song. And that is one song that I'm wish I wrote that song, like, always. That's a no-skip record, and I was just like, this is really cool. What is this? And I hadn't quite heard writing like that before, and then I think that kind of changed, like, a lot for me, because I was like, okay, look at this is, like, on mainstream radio, and it's lyrically so cool, and so I think that I just went through all these different transitions, but, like, finding that was really a big game changer for me.
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We may be getting new Florida Georgia Line music, but we now know we're getting more new music from Tyler Hubbard, one half of FGL. Right now, it's Land on the Overnight Ride. Land.

I'm Justin. It is the Overnight Ride, as always. Instagram, Justin Off Air. The text line, 615-737-1033. Big thank you to Morgan Wade for stopping by the show tonight. More with her in just about 6 minutes. Right now, Jason Aldean in Anytime Soon.

Morgan Wade is here. My name's Justin. It's the Overnight Ride. Earlier in the hour, you were talking about Casey Musgraves and same trailer, different park. It's crazy how many people...

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1: I got a call from a friend who don't call very often.

Topps trading cards, the Allen and Ginter packs. That is where you will find the official Luke Combs trading card, which is autographed and looked like it's numbered too. So very collectible. Charles Wesley Godwin, Luke Combs. Better that way.

From the mind of Parker McCollum, I'm Justin. It's the Overnight Ride. He puts it up on social media. We read it here. We ponder it. Your yoga pants ain't even been to yoga. Just the liquor store and Target. My running shoes, they've never been running. They've only been to the liquor store and Target as well. So I feel that one. Shook me to my core.

It is the Overnight Ride. My name is Justin. Morgan Wade is on the show tonight covering new music, Applebee's, and opening for Shinedown. We'll talk to her in just a couple minutes. Right now, Justin Moore and Time's Ticking.

0: My name's Justin. It's the Overnight Ride. Morgan Wade is here. So you've opened up for Alanis Morissette, Joan Jett, Shinedown. Crossing genres is an opening act. Do you get nervous or you just go out there and do your job?
1: I think, yeah, for sure. The first show that I did with Alanis and Joan, I look over and they were watching me. Alanis and Joan Jett watching you. So I'm like, okay, all right, great. They were both so amazing. Coolest people ever. I felt I really meshed well with their crowd. And I will say that that's like something you want to when you go out on these tours is you want to make their fans your fans. And I definitely did, because now with touring, people will be like, I saw you with Joan and Alanis. And so I'm like, okay, awesome. I was really nervous about Shinedown because they are heavier.
0: Yeah.
1: They put on a crazy show.
0: A lot of pyro, a lot of fire.
1: Yeah. And so it was like, you know, vastly, vastly different. I feel like that it did make a lot of sense, you know, with Joan and Alanis, like especially two, you know, awesome women. I was obviously very scared, but I was like this, if I felt so comfortable with them being there and everything. But with Shinedown, their production is so crazy.
0: And
1: So
0: it's like a circus.
1: Oh, yeah. So I was nervous and I was like, all right, we have to make this heavy. This cannot be, you know, a lighter set. Like, this has to be a heavy set. And I think we did a really good job with that. I came off of that feeling really good. And it was really cool. They're awesome. I love all of them. You know, it was Beartooth for the first half with Shinedown. Okay. And then, Bush.
0: That's crazy.
1: Second half. And so, like, talking to Gavin and like, talking to him about creatine backstage and just, like, I'm like, what is, like, but everyone's so nice. I've been so blessed to, like, all these different tours to go on and, like, meet. But, you know, putting me in front of Shinedown's fan base, polar opposite fan base than anyone I'm ever going to be in front of. Whereas, you know, with Joan and Alanis, like, there's was some, like, crossover. Like, people that knew of me and also knew of them. But with Shinedown, that wasn't really, those people didn't really know me. So I had to go out there and, like, I had to work for that one. And which is fine. That's what you want to do.
0: Yeah.
1: But then they were like, there were a lot of people that were like, hey, I didn't know about you. But
0: now I do.
1: I left and I'm like, cool. All right. And so to win over those people that were like, didn't necessarily probably understand why I was there, like, that was a good feeling.
2: 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The Overnight Ride will be right back.
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0: One more show left on the Double Down Tour this year. I feel like Jason Aldean and Luke Bryan are going to do it again next year or sometime soon. Luke says Jason has bad breath because his favorite pizza topping is it's green olives.
1: Ugh.
0: Luke, kiss tomorrow goodbye on the Overnight Ride.

Lauren Elena out on tour right now. Her new Stages tour, Chase Matthew, just put out some new music at midnight tonight. Here they are together. It's All My Exes on the Overnight Ride.

Song hasn't been out that long, and this is how you know it's a hit. People are already on social media partner dancing to this one. It's Jordan Davis, Mess, on the Overnight Ride.

Tucker Wetmore's social media comment of the night comes from Alexander, who was questioning the size of the shirts that Tucker wears on stage, saying they are schmediums. Tuck, who told you that on the overnight ride?

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Lainey Wilson giving us a brand new song today. Looks like we are well on our way to a brand new album. Sooner than later. John Mayer's on this one playing guitar. It's Lainey Wilson. Phone, keys, wallet on the overnight ride.

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Ian Munsick, Love is Blind.

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My name's Justin. It is the overnight ride. We have made it to the end of the week, which means another country star on the show. We'll talk with Morgan Wade in just a couple minutes. Right now, it's Zach John King and Get to Drinkin'.

0: Morgan Wade is here. My name's Justin. It's the Overnight Ride. So you're on Dutton Ranch. Was that your first time acting?
1: I shot one movie, and it's not out yet. It's about female bull riders, and that was really cool. And shot that down in Texas 2-3 years ago. That whole business is like polar opposite of
2: forever.
1: It takes forever, and it's so much money, and it's crazy. So fortunately, I had that.
2: Mm.
1: But yeah, this was like I read for it. A few days later, I found out I got it, and then I was on tour with Shinedown. So on days off, I was like flying down to Texas and doing a fitting, and then flying back, playing a show, then flying back, filming stuff. And it was really
2: better to be busy than bored.
1: Oh yeah, for sure. There was no being bored. It was just being very nervous that I was going to be the one to like mess stuff up. Like,
2: yeah.
1: Didn't want to be the one that's like in there delaying everybody.
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horseback. 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

Cody Loden. Drinks Can Drink on the Overnight Ride. Officially confirmed via Russell Dickerson. Album number 5 for him is loading. It's worth your while on the Overnight Ride.

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two special nights for Megan Maroney. One night she's doing the entire Lucky album. The next night she's doing the entire Am I Okay album. And I'm pretty sure it's sold out immediately. Does this mean a new record's on the way? We're wrapping up those two and some special shows. Cloud 9, a couple more dates left overseas.

0: second and third shifters, we are here for you. 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

Justin Off Air is the Instagram. You can always text the show, 615-737-1033. Lavana is checking in. Ava and Dorothy, thanks for shooting me a text. It's John Party Boots Off on the Overnight Ride.

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Good morning, good evening, whatever time of day it is for you. Always happy that you are here. My name is Justin. This is the Overnight Ride. Morgan Wade on the show tonight. Remember her song Wilder Days? It's stuck in my head for 8 years now. We'll talk to her coming up in a few. It's Coe Wetzel, Ella Langley, and Jaded.

0: the show tonight. My name's Justin. This is The Overnight Ride. She's got a brand new song called Old History with John Paul White, formerly of the Civil Wars, which every time I go on social media, at least once a week, someone says, I wish the Civil Wars would get back together. Now, you two are together on a song. How'd it come about?
1: I have been such a fan of his. Obviously, a huge fan of Civil Wars, too. Just everything that he touches is so great. Uh-huh. From writing to singing, everything. And so during COVID, I was starting to do the Zoom co-writes. And he was one of the first people I asked to write with.
0: Uh-huh.
1: And we got on a Zoom, and we wrote Old History, and that was, like, 6 years ago. And then that was it. It, like, sat there, and I was, like, going back through, you know, all my demos and stuff like that. And I was like, oh, my gosh, I have to do something with this song. And so I recorded it, sent it down to him, and he cut his half down in Alabama. And now here we are. And I'm so glad that this came to life because it is a great great song. I loved it, but I'm just obsessed with him. I think he's so great.
0: So you forgot about it for a while, and then it came back around?
1: Yeah, that's kind of how I wrote this song with him before, like, Reckless came out.
0: Mm.
1: So, like, the fact that he wanted to write with me, and I didn't even have a record or anything out, like, this, you know, was really cool. That just shows what kind of guy he is, because I was just a fan, and it was like he didn't really have anything to go off of.
0: Mm.
1: Hey, okay, she has a catalog. I didn't have anything, but he still wrote with me, so... But yeah, I was like, which that was such a weird time too, writing on Zoom. So we've only met twice. We did this road trip to Raleigh show with the band American Aquarium like 5 years ago.
0: Mm.
1: And so I met him once there. And then, you know, I saw him a few weeks ago.
0: Now you got a song.
1: Yeah. And now we have a song.
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Corey Kent still celebrating his new album, Heartland Rock and Roll. My name's Justin. It's The Overnight Ride. Popped up at a couple places the other night here in Nashville. One was Tootsie's, the legendary Tootsie's. Right when he was done, he got in the crowd and just started drinking with everybody. Seems to me he's in a happy place with a brand new album. It's Corey and Empty Words.

Lauren Elena out on her stages tour. Her pre-show warm-up has included dancing by the lake, sampling wine, sampling chicken salad, and shopping for knickknacks. Then she gets on stage and tears it up. It's Lauren Elena, Chase Matthew, and All My Exes. I know.

0: Morgan Wade is on the show tonight. My name's Justin. It's The Overnight Ride. Back in July, you had a brand new song, Love's Insane, come out. Were you sitting on that one as well?
1: Since last summer.
2: Okay.
1: So, yeah, and then I started playing it on an acoustic tour in Canada in October, and I was like, got the crowd reaction from that one, just playing it acoustic. I was like, we have to cut this. We have to get it out. So then the minute that I went over to Warner, I was like, okay, let's roll.
2: Are you one of the people that will write a song and then let it kind of marinate, or do you try and get it out fast?
1: I like to go cut it, but like now that I'm, you know, my guitar player Clint's my producer, so I will just go to his house and we'll take 3 or 4 hours and knock out some demos so I can at least listen to it and like get it down and be like, do I want to use this? Do I not want to use this? Do I want to pitch it? What do I want to do?
0: Talked about old history earlier in the hour, talking about Love's Insane now. Two polar opposite songs. Are you one of those people that has an idea and you got to get it down right away?
1: Yeah, I feel like that. You know, I wrote 4 new songs last week that I think will definitely go on a record. Mm. And then sometimes you have stuff like, I feel like this song, Old History, won't be on the next record. It'll probably just be this standalone song, but it was a beautiful song, and I was excited to do it. And I think that that's just kind of where I'm at now. Like, hey, if I love it, I'm going to do it. And generally, if I love it, my fans are going to love it most of the time.
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Probably the coolest person at any Dylan Scott show a couple days ago, a Vietnam War vet, was front row at Dylan's show in an all red suit, jamming out, knew every single word. So Dylan brought him up on stage and they danced together. It's what he'll never have on the overnight ride. Girl.

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19: Showers and storms early on, becoming sunny, high of 85. Tonight, mainly clear, low near 65. Sunny on Saturday, high of 86. Saturday night, mainly clear, low near 61. High of 81 on Sunday, lots of sunshine. Sunday night, clear to partly cloudy, low near 66. I'm weatherology meteorologist Laura Lockwood. Right now, 64.

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0: So I saw a post where they were bringing up things that have names that you'd never even realize they had names for.
2: Okay.
0: So I'm going to give you, we'll go through some of these over the next time.
2: Over the next period of time.
0: Oh, yes. I'm going to try and pronounce them as best I can. Lunula. Lunula, do you know what that is?
2: I have no idea.
0: If you look at your fingernails.
2: Is the little white crescent?
0: Yeah, right there at the base of the fingernail.
2: Mm-hmm.
0: That's the name for that.
2: Okay.
0: That's your lunula.
2: I'm probably going to keep saying the little white crescent because, I mean, I'm not going to say that I talk about it a lot.
0: Yeah, I was going to say, it's probably why we didn't know there's a name.
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0: Because you didn't need to call it anything, but yeah, I know. Call it the little white crescent when you're having
2: conversations
0: with all these people about it.
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14: Showers and storms early on, becoming sunny, high of 85. Tonight, mainly clear, low near 65. Sunny on Saturday, high of 86. Saturday night, mainly clear, low near 61. High of 81 on Sunday, lots of sunshine. Sunday night, clear to partly cloudy, low near 66. I'm weatherology meteorologist Laura Lockwood. Right now, 64.
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1: 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Right now, traffic from the Mr. Electric Traffic Center.
2: We are looking pretty good out there. No accidents, no delays. So enjoy your ride to work. That's Right Now Traffic.
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2: Diddy just had 2 months added to his prison sentence after reports surfaced that he was violating the rules to live it up in jail. They said, so I kind of looked into it. They said he hired a crew of incarcerated men. They would receive funds for doing all of his basic chores, like making his bed, cleaning his toilet, shower, giving him massages. They said some inmates cooked his meals.
0: Where is he in prison at?
2: Fort Dix.
0: And they cook their own meals?
2: Okay, I don't know. But what I'm saying is, like,
0: I guess
2: how? Like, isn't there people that, like...
0: Like guards?
2: Like, no, you can't do that.
0: Yeah.
2: Like, isn't that prison?
0: Well, that's... I guess in everything I imagine prison, everybody goes and gets their trays and goes
2: and they're
0: and
2: not
0: sits.
2: Allowed to do anything else.
0: It's kind of what I thought. Maybe I don't understand it
2: well,
0: as much as I think.
2: Maybe we do understand it because it's not allowed.
0: Well,
2: he got
0: that's
2: it
0: a
2: added,
0: good point.
2: And I think he ended up with, like, a tablet and a phone.
0: Yeah, no, you take that away.
2: And
0: that's
2: so,
0: part of it.
2: Yeah, that's part of it.
0: The cooking of the meals thing is just blowing my mind.
2: I don't know.
0: Like, just a bunch of inmates that with their own little kitchens?
2: I can't say I know exactly what it is.
0: We're
2: but
0: gonna
2: anyway,
0: to,
2: two
0: we're
2: going
0: to have
2: months.
0: To put you undercover. Sorry, I'm not doing it. You're going undercover.
2: I don't think I
0: we're
2: would.
0: Putting you in prison.
2: I don't think I would last. Taylor Swift leads the 2026 Nickelodeon Kids' Choice Award nominees with 6 nominations. There is a total of 36 categories, including 3 new ones this year. Favorite on-screen duo trio and favorite clutch player of the year, and then watch party kids choice.
0: What is that?
2: What is that?
0: Nobody knows what that is. At what point do you start to hear like former Nickelodeon people like get in the awards? Like it becomes the SpongeBob Lifetime Achievement Award.
2: You know probably, what I mean? Yeah. The show airs live November 14th. Voting is currently open right now if you want to go.
0: I feel like I've aged out of this.
2: Yeah, I don't think you should. And a family comedy is in the works based on the Medieval Times dinner and tournament franchise. It'll be about an employee at the Orlando location who accidentally unleashes a 9th century knight and evil necromancer.
0: Okay.
2: Watch out.
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12: Showers and storms early on, becoming sunny, high of 85. Tonight, mainly clear, low near 65. Sunny on Saturday, high of 86. Saturday night, mainly clear, low near 61. High of 81 on Sunday, lots of sunshine. Sunday night, clear to partly cloudy, low near 66. I'm weatherology meteorologist Laura Lockwood. Right now, 64.
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1: 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Right now, traffic from the Mr. Electric Traffic Center.
2: We are looking pretty good out there. No accidents, no delays. So enjoy your ride to work. That's Right Now Traffic.
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Medicine, that is Megan Maroney. 6:37 with Danger and Lindsay. Danger's Daily Dumbass. We've got it for you right after Cody Johnson, The Fall, Nash FM.

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1: Making you feel a little better about yourself, one idiot at a time. 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
0: A U.S. citizen was stopped at the Miami airport on Sunday after officers noticed what they are saying is, quote, an unexplainable bulge at about his waist. Turns out he had 10 live birds tucked in his underwear. Who doesn't travel with that?
2: You know what would be great, though, if he didn't? And they'd be like, oh, I'm so sorry, man.
0: Sorry about that.
2: Sorry.
0: Well, but
2: it looked like a bunch of birds. I can't really explain it from the outside.
0: I've been told that. I've been told that several times. Something must be going on. I really wanted to know what kind of birds they were.
2: Well, sure.
0: I think it's the 10 birds are not all the same. They were yellow-faced grassquits and two blue, it looks like grosbeaks. Nice birds.
2: You could have said anything, and I would be like, oh, okay.
0: Well,
2: we should look them up for sure.
0: Yeah, oh, yeah.
2: What do you think, tropical?
0: I mean, they say something must be going on, though. A second man was arrested at the same airport, Miami, coming from Cuba, also smuggling birds. He had 11 with him. Maybe they were going to trade.
2: Okay, so there's
0: something
2: some
0: with birds.
2: Kind of
0: something
2: bird revolution going on.
0: Something. And is it on the signs that you can't do that? You know, I go, if
2: no
0: I'm
2: birds.
0: At the airport, I go through and they have that little thing where it's like, hey, you can't take any of this stuff, you know, as examples.
2: Yeah, never I don't once, think birds are on
0: never
2: there.
0: Once have I seen 10 birds just
2: with like a circle and a cross through it.
0: There. Yeah,
2: don't
0: can't
2: take
0: do it.
2: Those.
0: And a thief allegedly stole an iPhone from a house in India. And that's bad enough. But then later contacted the victim's family asking for the phone's passcode. All right, well, we're mad you did it, but here's the code.
2: Here you go.
0: Just don't use it, promise.
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0: Yeah, it could be rainy and cool or 90 degrees.
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1: 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Nash News Now.
2: We are looking pretty good out there. No accidents, no delays, so enjoy your ride to work.
0: Yeah, we're doing Nash News
2: Now.
0: Gosh,
2: you know what? You can't sit over there and tell me about hockey and then think I know what we're doing over here. Didn't we just do traffic? All right.
0: We
2: shall
0: did.
2: Shall we do Nash News Now?
0: I don't know.
2: Happy Friday, everybody.
0: I don't even know. And don't you blame me for your head being someplace else. Let's be honest.
2: Okay. Let's start over. Give me another little.
0: All right. So we're going to take it from the top.
1: 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Nash News Now.
2: And since I know exactly what's going on, let's get into it. Dolly Parton recorded a message for CMA's Music Teachers of Excellence event before she passed. So, like, she was working
0: right up until the end. Yeah.
2: On the night Zac Brown introduced the message to the teachers, it said, "I've always believed that music brings people together, but none of that happens without dedicated teachers who encourage, inspire, and believe in the next generation. And that's why we're celebrating tonight. Thank you for your passion, patience, and care that you give your students each day."
0: This is why the spirit of Dolly Parton will live on forever.
2: Travis Tritt had to cancel 3 shows recently due to pneumonia. His team put out a statement that said, "Thank you for understanding, continued support, and well wishes. He looks forward to being back out on stage soon." In other Travis news, he recently said he intentionally never moved to Nashville because, quote, "everybody starts thinking the same and borrowing from each other and copying each other. And before you know it, originality is totally gone." He never wanted to get into that. And Grand Theft Auto 6, right?
0: Say
2: is that it?
0: It?
2: Or 11?
0: It.
2: Is it 6? Yeah, it's Grand Theft Auto 6. We'll have in-game podcasts and at least 6 radio stations that players can listen to. And Morgan Wallen will co-host the country station along with Lana Del Rey.
0: Well, there you go. Now he's trying to take our job? Come on, Morgan. You're doing enough.
2: Seriously.
0: Well,
2: he's already better than me. So.
0: He heard the start of this. He heard the start of this, and he's like, what do I have to lose?
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15: Showers and storms early on, becoming sunny, high of 85. Tonight, mainly clear, low near 65. Sunny on Saturday, high of 86. Saturday night, mainly clear, low near 61. High of 81 on Sunday, lots of sunshine. Sunday night, clear to partly cloudy, low near 66. I'm weatherology meteorologist Laura Lockwood. Right now, 63.
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1: 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Right now, traffic from the Mr. Electric Traffic Center.
2: We are looking pretty good out there. No accidents, no delays. So enjoy your ride to work. That's Right Now Traffic.
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0: 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On top of our game today, I think is what you could say.
1: I'm ready to go.
0: You just don't know what we're doing when. Here's the thing. Here's where I think we get a pass.
1: Yeah.
0: Is yes. both of
1: Let's
0: us
1: get
0: were,
1: a pass.
0: Both of us were working last night.
1: Yes, we were. And then you we were, got up early to come in.
0: You were out at Battle of the Bands, Prairie mm-hmm. Meadows, mm-hmm. who at Aftershock moved
1: Aftershock
0: on.
1: Aftershock moved on, yep. It was a good battle, though.
0: And I was out at Zach Top, so both of us were working. My
1: yeah,
0: work was...
1: some of us were working at a concert.
0: It was fun.
1: Yeah, was well, lot, I believe it.
0: It was a lot of fun. And Marty Stewart opening up for Zach Top last night was fantastic. The bands, I brought up a picture of the band so you could see what they wear on stage.
1: Mm-hmm, I love it.
0: I love it so much. Their outfits.
1: They're fabulous.
0: If you were there last night, you know how good Marty Stewart's band looked. They sounded fantastic.
1: Well, and you posted the video of Zach Top, too. So
0: oh, it's great.
1: Go check it out on our Facebook page.
0: Zach Top is not just talented. It's such a nice guy as well. And you like it comes across on stage. It just seems like he is just a genuine.
1: He is legit. Yeah.
0: But Marty Stewart is opening up. And you, Marty Stewart's been doing this a long time.
1: Sure.
0: And as he's walking off stage, and I was talking to somebody, and we were like, can you imagine the stories that they have to tell with all these years in music and things that they've done? And he did tell a story on stage last night that I thought was really cool, is he was talking about when he's getting started in music and he needs a job. And somebody said, you should reach out to Johnny Cash. He needs a guitar player. And he thought, well, I need work and money, so let's do that. So he starts playing guitar for Johnny Cash. So he ended up doing Ring of Fire last night. It was great. But the first show he played
1: With Johnny Cash
0: was in Des Moines.
1: Fun.
0: So he was like, this place is...
1: I wonder where.
0: Well, that's what I was wondering as well. But he did. He said, so this place will always have a special place in my heart. And thank you for helping me buy my first car.
1: Love it.
0: You're welcome, Marty Stewart.
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15: Lingering showers and storms early on, becoming sunny, high of 85. Tonight, mainly clear, low near 65. Sunny on Saturday, high of 86. Saturday night, mainly clear, low near 61. High of 81 on Sunday, lots of sunshine. Sunday night, clear to partly cloudy, low near 66. I'm weatherology meteorologist Laura Lockwood. Right now, 63.
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2: 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Right now, traffic from the Mr. Electric Traffic Center.
1: We have I-35 northbound, the right shoulder blocked in between, 1 mile north of the Huxley area. That is blocked due to a stalled vehicle there. We have I-80, looks like eastbound, coming into the east mixer, stalled vehicle there as well. And then I-235 eastbound, the right shoulder blocked in between 35th Street and 22nd Street because of a stalled vehicle there. That's right now traffic.
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2: Diddy just had 2 months added to his prison sentence after reports surfaced that he was violating the rules to live it up in jail. They said, so I kind of looked into it. They said he hired a crew of incarcerated men. They would receive funds for doing all of his basic chores, like making his bed, cleaning his toilet, shower, giving him massages. They said some inmates cooked his meals.
0: Where is he in prison at?
2: Fort Dix.
0: And they cook their own meals?
2: Okay, I don't know. But what I'm saying is, like,
0: I guess
2: how? Like, isn't there people that, like...
0: Like guards?
2: They're like, no, you can't do that.
0: Yeah.
2: Like, isn't that prison?
0: Well, that's, I guess in everything I imagine prison, everybody goes and gets their trays and goes
2: and they're
0: and
2: not
0: sits.
2: Allowed to do anything else.
0: It's kind of what I thought. Maybe I don't understand it
2: well,
0: as much as I think.
2: Maybe we do understand it because it's not allowed.
0: Well,
2: he got
0: that's
2: it
0: a
2: added,
0: good point.
2: And I think he ended up with like a tablet and a phone.
0: Yeah, no, you take that away.
2: And
0: that's
2: so,
0: part of it.
2: Yeah, that's part of it.
0: The cooking of the meal thing is just blowing my mind.
2: I don't know.
0: Like, just a bunch of inmates that with their own little kitchens?
2: I can't say I know exactly what it is.
0: We're
2: but
0: gonna
2: anyway,
0: to,
2: two
0: we're
2: going
0: to have
2: months.
0: To put you undercover. Sorry, I'm not doing it. You're going undercover.
2: I don't think
0: we're putting you in prison.
2: I don't think I would last. Taylor Swift leads the 2026 Nickelodeon Kids' Choice Award nominees with 6 nominations. There is a total of 36 categories, including 3 new ones this year. Favorite on-screen duo trio and favorite clutch player of the year, and then watch party kids choice.
0: What is that?
2: What is that?
0: Nobody knows what that is. At what point do you start to hear like former Nickelodeon people like get in the awards? Like it becomes the SpongeBob Lifetime Achievement Award.
2: You know probably, what I mean? Yeah. The show airs live November 14th. Voting is currently open right now if you want to go vote.
0: I feel like I've aged out of this
2: one. I don't think you should. And a family comedy is in the works based on the Medieval Times dinner and tournament franchise. It'll be about an employee at the Orlando location who accidentally unleashes a 9th century knight and evil necromancer. Watch out.
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17: Showers and storms early on, becoming sunny, high of 85. Tonight, mainly clear, low near 65. Sunny on Saturday, high of 86. Saturday night, mainly clear, low near 61. High of 81 on Sunday, lots of sunshine. Sunday night, clear to partly cloudy, low near 66. I'm weatherology meteorologist Laura Lockwood. Right now, 63.
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19: 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Right now traffic from the Mr. Electric Traffic Center.
2: We have the right shoulder blocked, I-35 northbound. This is about 1 mile north of the Huxley area. It is blocked due to a stalled vehicle, so be careful in that area. That's right now traffic.
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0: 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That is Josh Ross. 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It's one of our favorite times of the week as we reach out to our Nash Athlete of the Week with Home Run Plumbing. It's Danger and Lindsay. Allison, how are you doing?
1: Oh my gosh. Hi.
2: Hi.
0: Well, Allison, we're calling about you being Nash Athlete of the Week. How does that sound?
1: That's amazing.
0: Allison, I'm not going to lie. You must have a lot of support because we heard from just about everybody on the South
2: you
0: Side.
2: You have a lot of nominations.
0: Nominating you for Nash Athlete of the Week.
1: Oh, that's amazing, actually.
0: So, Allison, let's start with this. Where do you go to school at?
1: Des Moines Lincoln.
0: And what year are you?
1: I'm a senior this year.
0: How's the senior year going?
1: It's good. Really sad that everything's coming to an end very soon.
2: Yeah. You don't have to be sad yet. You're still pretty early on in the school year, you know?
0: Wait to get sad.
2: You'll get sad later. Trust us.
0: When you reach our spot in life, that's when you get
2: That's when you're sad.
0: So Allison, what do you do there as far as sports? Are you're a cheerleader?
1: Yes, I'm a cheerleader.
0: How long have you been doing that?
1: I've been doing it since my sophomore year.
0: How much do you love cheerleading?
1: I love cheerleading. I love my teammates. They're amazing support.
0: Let me do something that I've learned from Lindsay. So what are you? Are you a base? Are you a flyer?
1: I'm a base, a side base.
0: Okay. Yeah. Did I get them right?
2: You
0: base
2: did
0: and a flyer?
2: A pretty good job, yeah.
0: Is there anything other than a base or a flyer in cheerleading?
2: A spotter.
0: Okay.
2: Is there anything else these days? Things have probably changed since I was a cheerleader.
1: No, just spotters, bases, flyers, back bases.
0: Have you always loved being a base? Have you moved around from different things?
1: Nope, I'm just a base.
2: That's what you do. Now, you had a pretty good intro into cheerleading because you've done dance for a long time. Is that right?
1: Yes, I have.
0: How long have you been dancing?
1: Ever since I was 4 years old.
0: Oh, okay. That is a long time. Let's also talk about the cheerleading because you recently had a very cool thing happen for you. So you got accepted to play during halftime for the high school girls state basketball tournament in March. How does that work?
1: So you have to go to audition, and when you get your audition done, you get selected, and there's pregame and halftime. So you just get selected for whatever team. There's Palm and Mix, and this year we're doing a Michael Jackson theme.
0: Excited about that?
1: Yes, I'm very excited.
0: Allison, what are the plans moving forward? What do you hope to do next?
1: I'm hoping to continue my career with dance or cheer.
0: Is that something you hope to do in college?
1: Yes.
2: What's the plan for continuing education?
1: I want to be a radiologist, go into a little bit of the nursing.
0: Oh, that's cool.
2: Awesome.
0: Do you know where you're going to go yet, or are you still figuring that out?
1: Still figuring it all out.
0: Right now, are you get off my back, Danger and Lindsay?
2: You just told me it's still early on in the year.
0: Well, Allison, you sound like a great kid. Good luck to you moving forward. Hopefully it continues to go well. We can't wait to see you at the state basketball tournament as well. We are going to set you up with dinner on us. Our friends at Home Run Plumbing, they have a trophy for you. And then you are also in the running for a $1,000 scholarship.
1: Thank you guys so much. That sounds amazing.
0: Congratulations to you. Reminder, if you would like to nominate a Nash Athlete of the Week, it is very easy to do. 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
5: Team partly cloudy. Low near 66. I'm weatherology meteorologist Laura Lockwood. Right now, 63.
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9: We are back to looking good out there. No accidents, no delays, so enjoy your ride. That's right now traffic.
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0: 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We had Zach Top last night, but still plenty of shows headed our way. Thomas Rhett is going to be here now in less than 2 weeks.
1: Yeah.
0: Because he'll be Thursday the 22nd.
1: That'll be great.
0: We're heading into a winning weekend where we have Thomas Rhett tickets up for grabs. Listen for the text keywords. And then also one lucky winner is going to get the grand prize, which is Thomas Rhett meet and greet passes. So not only go to the show, but
1: how
0: could
1: cool
0: be meeting
1: is that?
0: Him as well.
1: Can I tell
0: really
1: you
0: cool.
1: what I'm excited about for that show?
0: Yeah.
1: I'm Please. Obviously excited about Thomas Rhett. Zach John King, excited to see him.
0: Mm-hmm.
1: I cannot wait to see Emily Ann Roberts.
0: That's what you were saying.
1: This girl is, she's up and coming. She was on The Voice. She's on Blake Shelton's team on The Voice years ago. But she is like my kindred spirit.
0: Yeah.
1: She crochets, she gardens, she cans.
0: Oh, man.
1: She, like, I think I need to meet her, and I think we need to be best friends.
0: We'll see what we can
1: She's
0: do.
1: She's a lot cuter than me when she does the things that she does, but...
0: Maybe
1: like
0: you should practice
1: out in the, she goes out in the garden and she looks cute as all hell. I go out in my garden and I'm like, I'm like a troll out there.
0: I doubt it. Although you could start your own thing. You were the garden troll.
1: Yeah, and like sometimes she'll do like canning videos and I'll be like, she's wearing this cute like white crocheted top. And I'm like, I would not do that. You're going to get tomato sauce on that.
0: Do you make a big mess when you can?
1: Oh, yeah. I make a big mess every time I do anything. Drives my husband crazy.
0: Yes. Yeah.
1: I definitely wouldn't can tomato sauce in a white sweater.
0: Well,
1: that I spent hours making.
0: Maybe you could give her some advice then when she comes to town.
1: No, she does it perfect.
0: Maybe she could give you some advice
1: probably.
0: When she comes to town.
2: When it comes to news, we're first in country. Nash News Now.
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4: 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And I love how the writers used, hey, I'm not dealing with words on the street. I'm taking it to the back roads and I'm checking out. Thank you, Justin Ebach, Peyton Smith, and Josh Thompson for writing this.
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18: Lingering showers and storms early on. Becoming sunny, high of 85. Tonight, mainly clear, low near 65. Sunny on Saturday, high of 86. Saturday night, mainly clear, low near 61. High of 81 on Sunday. Lots of sunshine. Sunday night, clear to partly cloudy, low near 66. I'm weatherology meteorologist Laura Lockwood. Right now, 63.
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22: 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Right now, traffic from the Mr. Electric Traffic Center.
1: We are back to looking good out there. No accidents, no delays, so enjoy your ride. That's Right Now Traffic.
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day, Potts Farm was a place to go. 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Jack and Jim were a few good men. 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I'm tired of talking, man. Y'all ain't listening. Them old dirt.

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That is Jason Aldean. 809, 63 degrees. 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

0: 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Tickets for that show go on sale today. We do have another chance for you to win your tickets before you can buy them.
1: Right.
0: It is his No Breaks tour.
1: Right. So Warren Zeiders got no breaks.
0: Mm-hmm.
1: We got breaks.
0: We do have breaks. So what we are going to do is we're going to play you a clip of a song, and then we are going to hit the breaks. You have to take over.
1: That's right.
0: Where the artist stops. I apparently find today's much more challenging than you.
1: Yeah,
0: as you were told me, you think it's easy.
1: Yeah, no big deal.
0: And even with what it is, we're going to have to get you to give the yes or no answer, because I still don't know that I would get it. We're featuring Lainey Wilson today. Somewhere over the radar. And you start. You're singing it quietly.
1: I'm not even quietly. I'm singing silently.
0: Silently.
1: Those are different.
0: Okay.
1: One, there's a little sound. The other, there's no sound.
0: So you're silently singing it. Caller number 7, you have to finish the line. 515-915-0973. Good luck.
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22: Lingering showers and storms early on. Becoming sunny, high of 85. Tonight, mainly clear, low near 65. Sunny on Saturday, high of 86. Saturday night, mainly clear, low near 61. High of 81 on Sunday, lots of sunshine. Sunday night, clear to partly cloudy, low near 66. I'm weatherology meteorologist Laura Lockwood. Right now, 63.
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2: 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Right now, traffic from the Mr. Electric Traffic Center.
25: We are back to looking good out there. No accidents, no delays. So enjoy your ride. That's Right Now Traffic.
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26: Thanks, that's great.
0: Who's this?
26: Natalie,
0: you feel good going into this?
26: I think so.
0: You think it's as easy as Lindsay made it out to be?
26: Yeah.
0: Okay.
26: You're a lady fan.
0: Apparently I'm the weird one.
25: Yep.
0: It's not the first time in my life that's been the case. Natalie, here we go. Somewhere
26: over the radar. Dreaming about those rodeo nights.
25: Woo!
0: There you go, Natalie. Congratulations. You nailed it. Very, very well done. I was looking to Lindsay for the correct answer. I'm like, we're right. Right?
25: I was still singing in my head.
0: Natalie, congratulations. You just picked up your Warren Zeiders tickets.
26: That's awesome. Thank you.
0: You are very, very welcome. Again, those tickets go on sale coming up 10 a.m. this morning. Get yours. 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

0: 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That is Zach John King. It's 8:25. 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
2: Diddy just had 2 months added to his prison sentence after reports surfaced that he was violating the rules to live it up in jail. They said, so I kind of looked into it. They said he hired a crew of incarcerated men. They would receive funds for doing all of his basic chores, like making his bed, cleaning his toilet, shower, giving him massages. They said some inmates cooked his meals.
0: Where is he in prison at?
2: Fort Dix.
0: And they cook their own meals?
2: Okay, I don't know. But what I'm saying is, like,
0: I guess
2: how? Like, isn't there people that, like...
0: Like guards?
2: Like, no, you can't do that.
0: Yeah.
2: Like, isn't that prison?
0: Well, that's... I guess in everything I imagine prison, everybody goes and gets their trays and goes
2: and they're
0: and
2: not
0: sits.
2: Allowed to do anything else.
0: It's kind of what I thought. Maybe I don't understand it
2: well,
0: as much as I think.
2: Maybe we do understand it because it's not allowed.
0: Well,
2: he got
0: that's
2: it
0: a
2: added,
0: good point.
2: And I think he ended up with, like, a tablet and a phone.
0: Yeah, no, you take that away.
2: And
0: that's
2: so,
0: part of it.
2: Yeah, that's part of it.
0: The cooking of the meal thing is just blowing my mind.
2: I don't know.
0: Like, just a bunch of inmates that with their own little kitchens?
2: I can't say I know exactly what it is.
0: We're
2: but
0: gonna
2: anyway,
0: to,
2: two
0: we're going to have to
2: months.
0: Put you undercover. Sorry, I'm not doing it. You're going undercover.
2: I don't think
0: we're putting you in prison.
2: I don't think I would last. Taylor Swift leads the 2026 Nickelodeon Kids' Choice Award nominees with 6 nominations. There is a total of 36 categories, including 3 new ones this year. Favorite on-screen duo trio and favorite clutch player of the year, and then watch party kids choice.
0: What is that?
2: What is that?
0: Nobody knows what that is. At what point do you start to hear like former Nickelodeon people like get in the awards? Like it becomes the SpongeBob Lifetime Achievement Award.
2: You know probably, what I mean? Yeah. The show airs live November 14th. Voting is currently open right now if you want to go vote.
0: I feel like I've aged out of this.
2: Yeah, I don't think you should. And a family comedy is in the works based on the Medieval Times Dinner and Tournament franchise. It'll be about an employee at the Orlando location who accidentally unleashes a 9th century knight and evil necromancer. Watch out.
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16: Lingering showers and storms early on, becoming sunny, high of 85. Tonight, mainly clear, low near 65. Sunny on Saturday, high of 86. Saturday night, mainly clear, low near 61. High of 81 on Sunday, lots of sunshine. Sunday night, clear to partly cloudy, low near 66. I'm weatherology meteorologist Laura Lockwood. Right now, 63.
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1: 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Right now, traffic from the Mr. Electric Traffic Center.
2: We are back to looking good out there. No accidents, no delays, so enjoy your ride. That's Right Now Traffic.
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0: Did you know Wile E. Coyote, the E, actually does stand for something?
2: What does it stand for?
0: Ethelbert. Ethelbert Coyote.
2: No, it would be Wile, wouldn't it?
0: Wile, yes.
2: Wile Ethelbert Coyote.
0: It would be the full given name.
2: Mm.
0: New Zealand's former prime minister gave birth in 2018. She is only the second elected world leader ever to give birth while in office.
2: Very cool.
0: It does make sense, though, as I feel like people that go into office, it's like later in life.
2: Mm-hmm.
0: So you would guess a lot of people are done.
2: Yeah, I think it's, well, and there, you know, historically, not as many females as there are males, you know, and as world leaders. What I think is cool is just like knowing like how you are as a mom, where it's like, yeah, she's probably great.
0: Yeah.
2: She can probably multitask with like best of them.
0: I can run New Zealand. Yeah, I can run New Zealand,
2: breastfeed, and take the kids to soccer all at the same time.
0: Well done. Speaking of historically, before rubber erasers were invented in 1770 and they were commonly available, what people would use to erase pencil marks was they would use rolled up pieces of white bread as an eraser.
2: And that worked.
0: I don't know how well.
2: Kind of.
0: But that's what they were doing.
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15: Lingering showers and storms early on. Becoming sunny, high of 85. Tonight, mainly clear. Low near 65. Sunny on Saturday, high of 86. Saturday night, mainly clear, low near 61. High of 81 on Sunday. Lots of sunshine. Sunday night, clear to partly cloudy. Low near 66. I'm weatherology meteorologist Laura Lockwood. Right now, 63.
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1: 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Right now, traffic from the Mr. Electric Traffic Center.
2: We are back to looking good out there. No accidents, no delays. So enjoy your ride. That's Right Now Traffic.

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1: 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Our rivers are contaminated and cancer rates are climbing. We have an agricultural system that too often protects powerful corporate interests while leaving farmers, taxpayers, and Iowa families to deal with the consequences. 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
2: Dolly Parton recorded a message for CMA's Music Teachers of Excellence event before she passed. So, like, she was working
0: right up until the end. Yeah.
2: On the night Zac Brown introduced the message to the teachers, it said, "I've always believed that music brings people together, but none of that happens without dedicated teachers who encourage, inspire, and believe in the next generation. And that's why we're celebrating tonight. Thank you for your passion, patience, and care that you give your students each day."
0: This is why the spirit of Dolly Parton will live on forever.
2: Travis Tritt had to cancel 3 shows recently due to pneumonia. His team put out a statement that said, "Thank you for understanding, continued support, and well wishes. He looks forward to being back out on stage soon." In other Travis news, he recently said he intentionally never moved to Nashville because, quote, "everybody starts thinking the same and borrowing from each other and copying each other. And before you know it, originality is totally gone." He never wanted to get into that. And Grand Theft Auto 6, right?
0: Say
2: is that it?
0: It?
2: Or 11?
0: Say it.
2: Is it 6? Yeah, it's Grand Theft Auto 6. We'll have in-game podcasts and at least 6 radio stations that players can listen to. And Morgan Wallen will co-host the country station along with Lana Del Rey.
0: Now he's trying to take our job? Come on, Morgan.
2: Come on.
0: You're doing enough.
2: Seriously.
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11: Lingering showers and storms early on, becoming sunny, high of 85. Tonight, mainly clear, low near 65. Sunny on Saturday, high of 86. Saturday night, mainly clear, low near 61. High of 81 on Sunday, lots of sunshine. Sunday night, clear to partly cloudy, low near 66. I'm weatherology meteorologist Laura Lockwood. Right now, 64.
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0: 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Rethink some things. That is Luke Combs, Danger, and Lindsay. I was mentioning that we had a couple sweet deals go on sale a little bit ago at 9 a.m. First timer in Parkside Pizza Co. in Bondurant. Last time I had a chance to check, like two-thirds of those were already gone, but check it out. There might still be some available. Ceviche Bar also went on sale. They brought food in yesterday. It was so good.
1: So good.
0: You had the seafood.
1: I had a bunch of stuff. But I think, I think it's seafood paella, I think is what they called it. It was really good.
0: And also great people. Both.
1: The nicest. The nicest.
0: You know, and that's the nice thing is not only are you getting a great deal with the sweet deals, but you're supporting some great local businesses all at the same time. 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

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Don't tell on me. That is Jason Aldean. Today, the final day to get in the running for one of those trips to Dreams Resorts and Spas. We'll give you a national text keyword right after Lainey Wilson, somewhere over Laredo, Nash FM.

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0: 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Hands up, that is Jelly Roll. It's Danger and Lindsay. Big congratulations to our latest Nash Athlete of the Week.
1: Allison. From Lincoln High School.
0: From Lincoln. What did you say you like it when people would refer to
1: when
0: it?
1: When they call it Abraham Lincoln High School.
0: I didn't know people even did that.
1: Whoever nominated her put it in there as Abraham Lincoln High School.
0: We had several people nominate Allison. I'm with you. I've just never heard it referred. Same as like Hoover or Roosevelt.
1: Right. It's probably, they're probably first names in there too.
0: Yeah. East, you know?
1: So, but
0: Clint
1: Eastwood. Is it Teddy Roosevelt or Franklin Roosevelt?
0: I don't know. We should look that up.
1: Yeah.
0: But if you'd like to nominate a Nash Athlete of the Week and just confuse us with what's going on in the world, mm-hmm. you can do that with our friends at Home Run Plumbing, NashFM973.com.
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30: Mainly clear skies
31: today
30: with daytime highs approaching 85. Winds out of the south, 8 to 15 miles per hour. Lows dip down to about 65. Tonight, clear skies. Ample sunshine expected tomorrow. Daytime highs approaching 86. Ample sunshine expected Sunday. Clouds on the increase by Monday. Highs in the low 80s. I'm weatherology meteorologist Paul Trombley. Right now, it's 66 degrees.
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0: 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That is Luke Bryan, and Lindsay has to know everything. So you looked up which Roosevelt, Des Moines Roosevelt, is named after.
1: Yeah, it's Theodore Roosevelt.
0: Oh, I thought for sure it was going to be Eleanor.
1: Eleanor Roosevelt, not Franklin D. Roosevelt.
0: I was
1: You're going
0: Eleanor.
1: With First Lady. Okay.
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0: 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That is Stella Lefty, Danger, and Lindsay. We had so much rain coming through for so long that we were like, okay, no more rain. You and I both this morning were like, nice little rain that came through.
1: It was a good little rain.
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That is Morgan Wallen heading into a Thomas Rhett winning weekend. 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

0: 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That is Gavin Adcock. Danger and Lindsay, we divided and conquered last night.
1: Mm-hmm.
0: I was at Buzzard Billy's before Zach Top and then the Zach Top show. You had Battle of the Bands out of Prairie Meadows.
1: Yeah.
0: Good battle last night?
1: Oh, it was a very good battle. It was a tough one.
0: You had Aftershock and Bittersweet Nation. Aftershock ended up the winner. Bittersweet Nation could still end up in the finals.
1: Yeah.
0: And I've had a couple people that were there last night come through and say, it's not going to shock me if they make it through, which I felt the first week.
1: I know. Was like, so, I could see them both. It's so tough because you know they do this. You know, this is what they do. They're a band. Everybody's good.
0: Make sure you come out. We will have Brother East, Brother West, and the Anthony Kester Band going head-to-head.
1: Another tough one.
0: Coming up on Thursday. We'll be out there. 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
19: Sunshine expected today, with daytime highs approaching 85. Southerly winds 8 to 15 miles per hour. Clear skies again tonight. Lows dip down to about 65. Bright sunshine expected tomorrow. High temperatures reach up to 86. Bright sunshine Sunday. Clouds on the increase by Monday. Highs in the low 80s. I'm weatherology meteorologist Paul Trombley. Currently 70.
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0: 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Say so. That is Dan and Shay. Zach Top was fantastic last night. Marty Stewart was great before him as well.
1: No doubt.
0: Cannot wait for Ella Langley. She's headed here on the 29th. We'll play her for you right after Bailey Zimmerman, religiously.

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0: 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Loving life again. That is Ella Langley. 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So I told you after going to see the show last night, Zach Top, you had Marty Stewart, and I believe this band is and the Fabulous Superlatives.
1: Yeah, which I love
0: their
1: name.
0: Outfits. What they wear on stage is fantastic, yeah. To the point where I'm like watching them, and all I could think is, I wish I could pull that off.
1: Sure you could.
0: There's no way you could pull off
1: Zach Top's mustache.
0: I don't think I could.
1: And their outfits.
0: There was a lot of mustaches on display last night.
1: Throw it into AI. Let's see what it would look
0: see
1: like.
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Man, this one had some people singing along last night, as you would expect. South of Sanity at Zach Top, Nash FM.

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0: 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I had to fill up yesterday, and it would have taken about all of it.
1: Yeah.
0: It felt
1: pretty
0: like.
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0: But so I was like, ooh, an extra $1,000 would come in handy.
1: Not be
0: I could handle that for a number of things. 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
11: Sunshine expected today, with daytime highs approaching 85. Southerly winds 8 to 15 miles per hour. Clear skies again tonight. Lows dip down to about 65. Bright sunshine expected tomorrow. High temperatures reach up to 86. Bright sunshine Sunday. Clouds on the increase by Monday. Highs in the low 80s. I'm weatherology meteorologist Paul Trombley. Currently 73.
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Zach Topp was last night at Casey Center. Our next Zach that will be there is this one, Zach John King. He'll be here with Thomas Rhett. Here's Get to Drinkin', Nash FM.

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5: 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He's going to be Saturday, January 23rd. For that show. Very excited to see him. Keep listening for opportunities to win tickets to that show. 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

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You can see him at Vibrant Music Hall coming up Saturday, January 23rd. 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Ella Langley, Choosing Texas, Nash FM.

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1: Hey, everybody, this is Kenny Chesney, and this is my new song, Remember Me That Way. It's your music plus.
2: Kenny Chesney on his perfect day on the road.
1: I would grab a couple of the band guys. We always go work out somewhere. And especially in a stadium market, we'll go to that team's facility to work out. I will come back. My production assistant, Jill, will bring me probably a turkey burger and some greens to eat. And then I will sit in my sauna, have this two-person sauna built in a road case. And I have a big ice tub out there on the road. So after that, in the afternoons, I usually do about 4 rounds of heat and ice. And then I just like to put music on, and I put my headphones on, and I just listen to anything. And I just kind of isolate and insulate myself on the bus until it's time to start singing.

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That is Luke Combs heading into a Thomas Rhett winning weekend. Listen for the keywords that could win you tickets. 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
1: 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That is John Party. Stanger and Lindsay, Battle of the Bands is back at Prairie Meadows. I can't believe we're already heading into week number three.
2: I know, it's wild.
1: It's going to be a good one. Brother East, Brother West versus Anthony Kester Band coming up this Thursday at 7 o'clock. You were out last night.
2: Yeah, so good luck to the judges this week.
1: Oh, my goodness. Hey,
2: can I tell you something? Not a fun job.
1: No, it's hard.
2: Not a fun job. It is so hard.
1: It's the thing is, it's not about if both bands deserve to move through the finals.
2: They do.
1: It's about just only one gets
2: I said that to somebody this morning. I'm like, I understand, like, somebody's going to has to win this.
1: Right.
2: But I hate that anybody has to lose this.
1: Right. Because they're all good. Because
2: it doesn't work that way.
1: The good news is, for you as a fan, you win. Because it's going to be a good show. So make sure you come out this Thursday at 7 in the Finish Line Show
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13: Sunshine expected this afternoon with daytime highs approaching 85. South winds 8 to 15 miles per hour. Clear skies again tonight. Lows dip down to about 65. Ample sunshine expected tomorrow. Highs level off around 86. Bright sunshine Sunday. Clouds on the increase by Monday. Highs in the low 80s. I'm weatherology meteorologist Paul Trombley. Currently 75.
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Been by now, that is Morgan Wallen. Don't forget, a Thomas Rhett winning weekend this weekend. Somebody going to win meet and greet passes, too. Cole Swindell, love you too late.

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Today, we're going to spend some time getting to know Allison Frakes. Allison is a senior at Lincoln High School and our new Nash Athlete of the Week. So she's got a trophy, she's got dinner for two, and now in the running for a $1,000 scholarship with Home Run Plumbing. 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

0: 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I could score you a little getaway to Mexico. You and three of the people that you think that you could hang with for 4 days and three nights. 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

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But just like the age-old debate of the chicken and the egg, so is the do you put your ketchup in the refrigerator once it's been open? 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
27: Bright sunshine expected this afternoon, with daytime highs approaching 85. Southerly winds, 8 to 15 miles per hour. Clear skies tonight, lows dip down to about 65. Ample sunshine expected tomorrow, high temperatures reach up to 86. Ample sunshine expected Sunday, clouds on the increase by Monday, highs in the low 80s. I'm weatherology meteorologist Laura Lockwood. Right now, it's 79 degrees.
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0: 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I will tell you that we take the weekends off. But if you've missed this hour's national text keyword, remember Danger and Lindsay. Repeat the keywords every hour. So it is coming up at the bottom of the hour, right after Hudson Westbrook. 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As a matter of fact, you get to pick which one you want to go to. 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
0: 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It starts with Danger Lindsay in the morning. 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

So she's been dancing and cheering ever since she was little, and she is now our new Nash Athlete of the Week. Coming up in about 8 minutes, we'll get to know a little bit about Allison Frakes, a senior at Lincoln High School with Nash.

0: We'll chase Matthew, Des Moines' new country leader, Nash FM 97.3. Spent a little time this morning during Danger and Lindsay. Getting to know our new Nash Athlete of the Week, Allison Frakes. She is a senior this year.
1: Hi.
2: Hi. 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How does that sound?
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19: Sunshine expected this afternoon, with daytime highs approaching 84. Winds out of the south, 8 to 15 miles per hour. Lows level off around 65. Tonight, clear skies. Bright sunshine expected tomorrow. Highs level off around 86. Clear skies. Sunday, clouds on the increase. By Monday, highs in the low 80s. I'm weatherology meteorologist Laura Lockwood. Right now, 82.
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You know, this is one of those stories when you read about it that you're like, no way. You know, he was too tough to die. But legendary coach and Hall of Fame tight end Mike Ditka has passed away at the age of 86, if you haven't heard that news yet. 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
1: Hey everybody, this is Kenny Chesney, and this is my new song, Remember Me That Way. 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
1: My first show at the Sphere was in the summer of 2025. And so there was a lot of uncertainty that went into that, those first few shows at Sphere in Vegas. We prepared for it, but you really don't know what that's like until you get up there. We worked really hard on the content. We worked really hard on the show. It allowed us to do a different show than we do in stadiums.

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0: 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Kane Brown now.
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0: That's Jaded with Cole Wetzel, Ella Langley. They not only toured together, but also just been good friends for a long time as they were, you know, trying to make a name for themselves. 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Leah congratulating Allison Frakes, a senior at Lincoln High School, and our new Nash Athlete of the Week.
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0: 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It starts with Danger Lindsay in the morning. I take care of you during the workday. 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
12: It's been Morgan Wallen at Wrigley Field. 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
25: Ample sunshine expected this afternoon, with daytime highs approaching 84. Winds out of the south, 8 to 15 miles per hour. Clear skies tonight, lows around 65. Bright sunshine expected tomorrow, 85. Sunny skies and dry, Sunday, clouds on the increase by Monday. Mid-80s, Sunday, low 80s by Monday. I'm weatherology meteorologist Laura Lockwood, currently 83.

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0: Luke Combs, Nash FM 97.3, Des Moines' new country leader. Everybody joking around this morning that Lindsay was a little sleepy, dragging herself into work this morning, which happens when you get up that darn early. But she didn't look like it to me when she was leaving. Bright-eyed and bushy-tailed, I would say. Now, of course, Danger and Lindsay are a big part of Battle of the Bands out at Prairie Meadows. So last night was week two. Aftershock was the winner. It was Bittersweet Nation and Aftershock. Aftershock will be moving on. So far moving on, it is Dirty Champagne and Aftershock. And remember, audience, when you go out to watch, you too get to vote. You too get a say in who moves on. It's week number three. And it is the last week for qualifying into the semifinals. Coming up on Thursday the 15th, Prairie Meadows, Finish Line Show Lounge, Nash FM 97.3. 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
5: 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Right now, traffic from the Mr. Electric Traffic Center.
0: We have an accident, I-80 eastbound, blocking the right shoulder. That is near exit 141.
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4: 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He's just another one of those great family men. He's a great husband. He's a great father. You know, since becoming a father, how much his kids, well, they really influence his song choices.
5: As far as, like, when I think of recording a song or writing a song for my kids, like, this time it's too good to us. They're going around the house going, raise hell on the weekends. And I'm just like, golly, am I a bad dad, you know? Because we just don't use that language in the house. And so I do think about that sort of thing. I had a conversation with my wife about it. It's just one of those things. We can't sit here and sing the wheels on the bus go round and round. You know, we still have to put out what we got to put out. But I am careful about it to an extent.
4: That is an interesting way to look at it from the perspective of being a father. This song is not really from the perspective of a father, but I feel like from a younger Dylan Scott. Today's Nash New Tune Afternoon Replay is Dear Big City.

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0: Dan and Jay, Nash FM 97.3, Des Moines' new country leader, reading today about social trends. And this is like old school. Okay, y'all, this isn't just the social media. There were trends, believe it or not, younger generation before social media. Well, one of them is alarm clocks, basically. I don't know if you'd officially call it a trend. I mean, everybody had one. And I know some of you may wake up with an alarm now, but it's probably on your phone, right? Do you, any of you, remember those big double-billed monstrosities that clanged, clank? Could you even imagine any of the younger generation waking up to something like that? So I'm not sure I believe that would be a good one. But taking pictures with actual cameras, that would be a good one. You know, to me, you know, just a feel of it in your hand, that, kind of like a book to me. Nash FM 97.3, we'll look at traffic again next. Right now, it is Nash News Now.
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3: 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And out of 15 songs, there is not one single sad breakup song.
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23: Des Moines weather.
24: Low's level off around 65 tonight under clear skies. Winds out of the south, 5 to 10 miles per hour. Bright sunshine expected tomorrow. Daytime highs approaching 85. Lows around 62 tomorrow night. Bright sunshine and dry Sunday. Clouds on the increase by Monday. Mid-80s Sunday. Low 80s by Monday. I'm weatherology meteorologist Laura Lockwood. Currently, it's 85 degrees.
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27: 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Right now, traffic from the Mr. Electric Traffic Center.
0: We have an accident at I-80 westbound. The left shoulder is blocked. That's at the entrance ramp from US 69. Also from earlier, I-80 westbound, the exit ramp partially blocked to Iowa 141 due to a stall.
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This weekend, you heard right. Danger and Lindsay will give you that first keyword in the morning that could score you tickets to Thomas Rhett this month at Casey Center with Nash FM. 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
1: 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Right now, traffic from the Mr. Electric Traffic Center.
0: The right shoulder is blocked, I-80 westbound. That is a ramp to 2nd Avenue. That is due to an accident. Looking to I-235 westbound, the right shoulder is blocked at 19th Street due to a stalled vehicle.
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0: 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Next round coming up on the 15th. 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

0: 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And because it is Friday, we're always excited to talk to our new Nash Athlete of the Week. Danger Lindsay did this morning. Allison Frakes. She's a senior at Lincoln High School.
1: So Allison, what do you do there as far as sports? Are you're a cheerleader?
2: Yes, I'm a cheerleader.
1: How long have you been doing that?
2: I've been doing it since my sophomore year.
1: How much do you love cheerleading?
2: I love cheerleading. I love my teammates. They're amazing support.
1: Let me do something that I've learned from Lindsay. So what are you? Are you a base? Are you a flyer?
2: I'm a base, a side base.
1: Okay. Yeah. Did I get them right?
3: You
1: base
3: did
1: and a flyer?
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1: Is there anything other than a base or a flyer in cheerleading?
3: A spotter.
1: Okay.
3: Is there anything else these days? Things have probably changed since I was a cheerleader.
2: No, just spotters, bases, flyers, back bases.
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0: 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It starts with Danger Lindsay in the morning. 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Tim White gets you home, and Nights with Elena keeps you company at night. And when the day is done, it's Up All Night with Pickle Jar on Nash FM 97.3. 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
13: Ernest.
14: Low level off around 65 tonight under clear skies. Winds out of the south 5 to 10 miles per hour. Bright sunshine expected tomorrow. Daytime highs approaching 85. Lows around 62 tomorrow night. Bright sunshine and dry. Sunday, clouds on the increase by Monday. Mid 80s. Sunday, low 80s by Monday. I'm weatherology meteorologist Laura Lockwood. Currently, it's 84 degrees.
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4: 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Right now, traffic from the Mr. Electric Traffic Center.
0: We have the usual slowdowns and a lot of construction, but we are wrapping things up accident-free. Have a great weekend.
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Just a reminder, tonight you can watch Iowa take on Washington. They are playing in Seattle. The game starts at 8 o'clock Central Time. 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
1: Hey, everybody, this is Kenny Chesney, and this is my new song, Remember Me That Way. It's your music plus.
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1: I caught a blue marlin off the North Drop in the Virgin Islands so many years ago, and it's kind of become the tour mascot. And we've had it up on stage every night, every stadium show. We would have that blue marlin with a sombrero that Sammy Hagar gave me up on the very top of it. And they wouldn't let us put it up there on stage at the Sphere. We didn't have room for it. So this summer, it's going to make its way back up to the stage. I'm looking very forward to that. I'm looking very forward to reconnecting with the fans in those places that we built No Shoes Nation. You know, it's one thing for people to come to Sphere, and it's a great experience. But for you to go back into their town, there's such a sense of ownership about me and the band coming to their town, and a sense of pride. And wow, they're back here in our place, and I'm looking forward to being in that spot with all the people that have come to see us over the years.

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14: It's been Morgan Wallen at Wrigley Field. 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It's also been Luke Combs at Soldier Field. 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
13: 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Well, actually, we play it longer than that. It starts with Danger Lindsay in the morning. I take care of you during the workday. Tim White gets you home, and Nights with Elena keeps you company at night. And when the day is done, it's Up All Night with Pickle Jar on Nash FM 97.3.
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0: 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There's nothing funny about getting up early each morning. Well, other than Danger and Lindsay, of course.
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0: 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Oh,

So she was nominated by her grandma. She was nominated by her mom. She was nominated by her boyfriend, Trey. I think you must be all biased, right? For many good reasons. We'll introduce you to our new Nash Athlete of the Week coming up here in about 8 minutes. This one, Chris Young on Nash FM.

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1: Oh my gosh, hi.
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0: 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Well, actually, we play it longer than that. It starts with Danger Lindsay in the morning. I take care of you during the workday. Tim White gets you home, and Nights with Elena keeps you company at night. And when the day is done, it's Up All Night with Pickle Jar on Nash FM 97.3.
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19: Oh, well.
20: Lows level off around 65 tonight under clear skies. Winds out of the south, 5 to 10 miles per hour. Bright sunshine expected tomorrow. Daytime highs approaching 85. Lows around 62 tomorrow night. Bright sunshine and dry. Sunday, clouds on the increase by Monday. Mid-80s, Sunday, low 80s by Monday. I'm weatherology meteorologist Laura Lockwood. Currently 82.
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